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And if they try to break down your disguise with their questions,

put on your brave face and slip over the road for a jog. 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Laughing too loud at the rest of the world with the boys in the crowd. You can hide, hide, hide.

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Caribbean girl, me know for tick, me know for top. Yeah, man, I watch my body like say they ma watch a

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0: Why did you come here?
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0: Would you please tell me about them?

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America is coming about to rock in the land, spreading love to each and everybody.

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They come do what you want them to. 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
2: 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I just want to put my dick on your shoulder so you can put it on your mind later on.
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4: 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It's cold 10. 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

is nothing at all. 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Nothing has happened. 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
1: Genres are a funny little concept, aren't they? 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
2: That Beyoncé Virgo shit.
1: 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But in practice, well, some may feel confined.
2: I swear for

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0: Yeah.
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0: my prayers.
1: I remember you was conflicted, misusing your influence. Sometimes I did the same, abusing my power full of resentment. Resentment that turned into a deep depression. Found myself screaming in the hotel room. I didn't want to self-destruct. The evils of Lucy was all around me. So I went running for answers.
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Minister Malcolm, the thing that I thought might be good for starting it off is to talk about one of the most pervasive beliefs in the general society about the Nation of Islam.

that is that it is an organization dedicated to the use of violent means to attain its goals. The question I have is, how true is this, and why do you think it persists in society?

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During the entire 33 years or more that the Honorable Elijah Muhammad has been teaching.

0: charge of violence against us actually stems from the guilt complex that exists in the conscious and subconscious minds of most white people in this country. They know that they've been violent in their brutality against Negroes, and they feel that someday the Negro is going to wake up and try and do unto them as they have done unto, do unto the whites as the whites have done unto us.
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tragedy. Why are they planning an enemy? None of the strategy. Hey, say, you got to keep on walking on the road to Zion, man. You know, you got to keep on walking on the road to Zion, man.